Let's get the party started. See you at the bar, you was hardly talking. That's when I knew that your heart was scarring. Friends to lovers need a part to star in. Like, wait, babe, let me

0: Toute la journée, 24h sur 24, Néo diffuse les meilleurs hits. Du Cap Laoussé à la route du littoral, cale-toi sur 104.1.
1: You know, everybody's been telling me what they think about me for the last few months. Maybe it's time I tell them what I think about.

0: 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Check it out. C'est Planet R&B. It's fucking Trey Wayne. King New York. Looking for the queen.
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1: 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I just feel like the person who I'm turning into. Irreversible, I prayed on you.

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1: Be not working hard. 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

0: 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Everybody take a shot. 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
1: Mr. 305. Flo Rida and Lunch Money. Three Miami boys. You know what time it is.
2: Give me the green light.
3: Oh, yeah.
2: Cause I'm ready to go. 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
3: Let's go.